catch me now, I'm going down. And my name is Bobby Brown. Watch me now, I'm going down. And my name is Bobby Brown.

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1: 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Because if you test the champion, man, you're going to die tonight.

Missy Elliott. I hope y'all enjoying what y'all hearing so far. You know, I was sitting there thinking, like, Big Daddy Kane and Public Enemy, Salt-N-Pepa, Light, EPMD, LL, Run-DMC, KRS-One, Rakim,

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1: I'm looking for a private island.
0: What are you running away from?
1: Why do you ask that?